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That was my greatest thrill. 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Let the bomb go. That was my greatest thrill.

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My hate is your faith. My failure is

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I know I must be strong.

It is the world that has been pulled over your eyes to blind you from the truth. You are a slave, like everyone else. You were born into bondage, born into a prison that you cannot smell or taste or touch. Prison for your mind.